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0: from Too Sexy for These Songs. Too Sexy for These Songs. 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

You probably thought you'd never hear the song again. 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And here's your ex from high school. Just kidding. It's a Way Back Weekend on 102.9 The

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0: The Pretty Reckless are back with Dear God, their first new album in over 5 years, featuring the number one hit, When I Wake Up. The Pretty Reckless new album, Dear God, also features the number one smash for I Am Death. Both songs can be heard right here on 102.9 The Buzz. The Pretty Reckless new album, Dear God, is available now at Grimey's new and pre-loved music and Vinyl Tap, or wherever you buy or stream music. 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

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Oh, my God, we did it. We did it. We invented time travel. My God. Watch what happens when I hit this button.

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0: You probably thought you'd never hear the song again. 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And here's your ex from high school. Just kidding. 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

0: 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In Deep with Josh Todd. 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I will protect you.
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0: The Pretty Reckless are back with Dear God, their first new album in over 5 years, featuring the number one hit, When I Wake Up. The Pretty Reckless new album, Dear God, also features the number one smash for I Am Death. Both songs can be heard right here on 102.9 The Buzz. The Pretty Reckless new album, Dear God, is available now at Grimey's New and Pre-Loved Music and Vinyl Tap, or wherever you buy or stream music.
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0: Tom, too sexy for these songs. Too sexy for these songs. 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

0: probably thought you'd never hear the song again. Well, here it is. And here's your ex from high school. Just kidding. It's a way back weekend on 102.9 The Buzz.
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1: The Pretty Reckless are back with Dear God, their first new album in over 5 years. Featuring the number one hit, When I Wake Up. The Pretty Reckless new album, Dear God, also features the number one smash for I Am Death. Both songs can be heard right here on 102.9 The Buzz. The Pretty Reckless new album, Dear God, is available now at Grimey's new and pre-loved music and Vinyl Tap, or wherever you buy or stream music. Courtesy of Fearless Records.

0: featuring Silent Lucidity with Jeff Tate. With Josh Todd. In Deep can also be found in Kurt's latest movie, Scared to Death. 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I will protect you.
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0: It's a way back weekend. 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My God. 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

0: Tom. Too sexy for these songs. Too sexy for these songs. 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

You probably thought you'd never hear the song again. Well, here it is. And here's your ex from high school. Just kidding. It's a way back weekend on 102.9 The Buzz.

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0: Pearl Jam with Dissident on 102.9 The Buzz, Nashville's rock station. What up, man? Roman in here for you, broadcasting live from the Gibson Garage Studios. It's a way back weekend buzz, celebrating 250 years of American independence, baby. Yeah, that's right, the good old US of A. We're going to be with you all day long, so keep it locked in right here, and we'll be back in a moment.
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Nine Inch Nails, the perfect drug. What a throwback that is on the way back. We can buzz. I don't know if you knew about the Black Keys. They've been around a minute. They're doing the Peaches and Cream Tour. Sounds tasty. That's going to be here on August 6th at the Pinnacle. If you want tickets, we got them at 102.9 Buzz.

0: STP with Unglued here on a Way Back Weekend Bus, having a good time celebrating 250 years of America. I'm not normally on. This is a throwback for me. I'm not normally on the weekends, except for our shows on Sunday nights at 10 o'clock. Getting Weird Out There. 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

Motley Crue, Kickstart My Heart on a Wayback Weekend Buzz. 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

is a way back weekend buzz, the day I tried to live there for you. Here's the thing about nostalgia. You can do it in person, specifically August 15th. We're going to have Foo Fighters at Nissan Stadium. If you want to get into the show, might be able to get you in the door. 1029thebuzz.com and to win free stuff.

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0: 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They're one of the main attractions for Louder Than Life coming your way in September. 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

Tool, a Nemo on a way back weekend buzz. They're also playing Louder Than Life. One of the headliners, actually. Man, everybody's playing Louder Than Life except for me. I'm going to have to talk to upper management. Rolling the Chevelle.

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1: 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Rolling into Bush on the Way Back Weekend Buzz. 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

0: 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My God. 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

0: Corrosion of Conformity. Yeah, I bet you didn't know we were going to do that. It's Way Back We Can Buzz. We're going to do anything we want. That was Clean My Wounds. Roman in here having a good time with you. Hopefully you've had a good weekend so far, celebrating 250 years of America. Good sir. Coming back with Beastie.
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We're going to the Stone Roses here on the Way Back Weekend Buzz. 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It's Love Spreads.

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0: One of my favorites in high school, Home with Stars on a Way Back Weekend Buzz. What up, man? 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So keep it locked here. We're going to have a good time with some rock and roll and nostalgia. We'll be back in a sec.
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story on a Way Back Weekend Buzz. Yeah, it is Way Back Weekend Buzz for celebrating independence this week. Next week, though, is Burger Week. I already had too many over the weekend, so might as well keep the party going next week. You know what I'm saying? 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

means it is a way back weekend bus. I didn't know Highly Suspect was on Shiprocked this year. Did you see the lineup for that thing? Check it out somewhere and then grab me a ticket. We'll go together. Highly Suspect for you now. It's Lydia.

0: You probably thought you'd never hear the song again. Well, here it is. And here's your ex from high school. Just kidding. It's a way back weekend on 102.9 The Buzz.
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0: Veruca Salt. I still have a crush on Nina Gordon. Ain't gonna lie about it. Roman in here for you on a Way Back Weekend Buzz. 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

War Pigs on a Way Back Weekend Buzz. By the way, if you've never heard Cake's version of that song, take some time, go listen to it, put on some headphones, and just turn the lights down. It's amazing. That's what I'm getting at. Rolling to Pearl Jam on a Way Back Weekend Buzz. It is cool.

1029 The Buzz. 250 years of the USA. 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

Yes, perfect. Bad Religion, Infected on a Way Back Weekend Buzz. They're going to be at Riot Fest this year if you're going up. Take photos. Tag us, by the way, on Instagram at 1029 The Buzz. We're going to Zach Brown Band featuring Chris Cornell. I haven't heard this in a minute. It's Heavy as the Head.

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0: 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R.E.M. on a Way Back Weekend Buzz. What up, man? Roman here with you, broadcasting live from the Gibson Garage Studios, throwing it way back for you all weekend long. I got a little bit more rock and roll to give you here before I head out. Why don't we keep it rolling here in a sec? Coming back in just a bit with the mighty Allison Chain.
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You know your neighbors. Why not? You still got the weekend. Cold War Kids Down is first.

chops in my book if you can make the drummer the front man and make it work. That is cowboy mouth there for you. Jenny says on a Way Back Weekend Buzz. We're going to keep it rolling. Bring Me the Horizon. It's Throne.

0: way back weekend buzz with Nirvana and Drain You. I don't know if you know this. The drummer of that band started a band called the Foo Fighters, I believe. Yeah, they're playing Nissan Stadium, and we'll send you 1029thebuzz.com under win free stuff if you're into them. I don't know how many of you are.
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1: 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They're going to be in Knoxville, Birmingham, and Louisville this month. If you want to go give them a look, they're fun live. Rolling the Field of Pain now on the way back. 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

Offspring with Bad Habit on a Way Back Weekend Buzz. If I can get free in October, I'm going to hit up Shinedown's Lunatic Ball. They're going to have Bush, Hanson. Yeah, Hanson. And Flyleaf and a bunch of other awesome bands there this year. Living Color on that, too. Rolling into Shinedown now, State of My Head.

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0: Live was selling the drama on a way back weekend buzz. What up, man? 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We'll be back in a moment.
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to Way Back Weekend Buzz with some Lenny Kravitz and Fly Away, the drummer in that music video, by the way. Sandy Blackman. You'll know who it is if you look it up. Rolling to Ozzy and I'll be on 102.9 The Buzz.

It's Way Back Weekend Buzz with Toadies and Away. Hopefully you enjoyed the fireworks last night. Everybody was safe. Hopefully you had a good time celebrating America's 250th. Look, I was going to go downtown last night to see the fireworks. Sublime was playing down there. I wanted to go see that. I got up to like 8th Avenue and I thought, nah. Turned right around, went home, watched it on television. We're going to A7X, Shepherd of Fire on 102.9 The Buzz.

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0: What's better, the OG, that version there by Nine Inch Nails of Hurt, or the Johnny Cash cover? 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

0: Pearl Jam on a way back weekend buzz. What's up, man? Roman in here with you, broadcasting live from the Gibson Garage Studios, throwing it way back for you all weekend long. My final hour today, but we're going to keep the music rolling, so we'll do that in a bit here with some Smashing Pumpkins on a way back weekend buzz.
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Space Hog in the meantime on a way back weekend buzz. I know Sum 41 broke up, but like, can we maybe get a petition going for them to get back together? I'd really appreciate it. Gonna talk to upper management, see what we can do. Here's In Too Deep on a way back weekend buzz.

It's a way back weekend. Oh, my God, we did it. We did it. We invented time travel. My God. Watch what happens when I hit this button.

0: 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I haven't watched the documentary yet on Netflix, but somebody let me know what it's about. Chili Peppers apparently have a pretty good one. Coming back in a sec with Living Color.
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Live in Color, Cult of Personality on a Way Back Weekend Buzz. They're going to be playing with Shinedown out at the Lunatic Ball if you're going to that in October. Somebody take me, please. We're on the Mad Season. River of Deceit on a Way Back Weekend Buzz.

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Beastie Boys with Sure Shot on a Way Back Weekend Buzz. What's up, man? Roman here taking off for the day. Congrats to us, America. 250 years. Here's to 250 more. I'll catch you guys next week on Getting Weird Out There. We'll be live right here at 10 o'clock. In the meantime, have fun. Enjoy your week and stay safe out there. Leaving you a puddle of mud, drifting down. Y'all have fun on the rest of this Way Back Weekend Buzz.

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0: Too sexy for these songs. 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

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And here's your ex from high school. Just kidding. 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